high. I'm losing battles with a voice that I can fight. These streets are far from black and white. 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And I know I'll always be alright. By my side, by my side.

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1: 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I was a foolish boy in worn out jeans.

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1: 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I promise you it won't happen again.